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1: And the mirrors in the bathroom there are much more generous than your friends are, apparently. 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

0: $1,000 is a jackpot for the next Can't Beat Raven. 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
1: It's Anna Zapp from the Anna and Raven Show. 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

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Uh-huh. 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

0: $1,000 is a jackpot for the next Can't Beat Raven. It's Anna Zapp from the Anna and Raven Show. You'll have your chance to go head-to-head against him in pop culture trivia. 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
1: You ever go on vacation and there's those legions of people that are up at like 4:30 in the morning and they're going, they're claiming their spot at the beach or they're claiming their chairs at the pool? Now a lawsuit may have banned them. It's coming up next.

0: summer vacations. And it'll probably happen again if you're going to resort. You walk downstairs, you go to the pool, but you know what? It's past 6 a.m., so there's no lounge chairs available.
1: Oh, man. It is the worst.
0: And it's such a first world problem. Turns out it's not just a first world problem. It's a worldwide problem. And a German traveler who was vacationing in Greece, well, he took it to the law.
2: A German tourist just won a lawsuit against a hotel over a lounge chair. The court ruled the staff wrongly enforced a no-towel reservation rule, denying him a spot by the pool. He got a full refund. The judge sided with the guest, saying the policy was applied unfairly.
1: I mean, it's a nice way to recoup your all-inclusive, I guess, right? Mm-hmm. There's a couple ways to avoid this, Anna. Wake up at 2 a.m. like you're trying to get tickets for a dead show back in 78, or hire a butler to just live there on the chair until you get down there.
0: You know, this always drives me crazy because you see the people that are going down at 6 a.m. and they've got the arm filled with towels. They're laying them out in the prime location, and then they don't show up till like the afternoon. And if they're there, they're there for like 15 minutes. And meanwhile, I'm 6 miles away trying to like figure out how I'm not going to burn the bottoms of my feet to walk from my 6 mile away spot to the pool itself.
1: You know, I feel for both people, though, to tell you the truth. The guy who's going down there that's trying to reserve everything for his family, other people, everybody's just trying to enjoy their vacation. You know what they need? More pools. Pools everywhere, Anna Zapp.
0: The funny part is that now that he actually won the lawsuit, hotels are starting to freak out. And they're figuring out, like, they actually have to address this and figure out what they're going to do. And there's some hotels that have this policy. If the attendants see that a seat has a towel on it, but no one has sat there for 30 to 60 minutes, they just go remove the towels.
1: I think that that's going to be a very frustrating process, depending on where you are, right? So be prepared for it. Dibs doesn't work here anymore.
0: What do you do? Are you one of those people that goes and grabs the chair, or do you just roll the dice and see whatever you can find later on?
1: I mean, I've done both. I'm often up early, earlier than many people. I like to get up and take a walk or step outside. And so if I'm doing that, I might put the towel in place. Truth is that I'm usually a beach person, so it's not an issue. Even if I'm at a hotel where the pool is one of the things, there's usually only like one day that I spend time by the pool. I'm usually on the sand.
0: My moral compass will not allow me to do this because I know with my girls, they're going to want to go to the beach, go back to the pool, go to the beach, go back to the pool. And the thought that I'm going to hold those four chairs when another family could be using them, I will not allow myself to do it. But let me tell you, I've been burned a million times.
1: I was going to say,
0: yeah.
1: You know, and your kids are still looking at you like, mommy, why don't you love us enough?
0: Oh, when they make you carry them. And now that Hayden is 17, it's gotten very difficult.
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0: If your husband's been out of a job for a while and you asked him to help with one task, but he refused to, would you have a problem with it? And doesn't matter what the task is, you're going to find out coming up next on The Couples Court.

Let's give Anna and Raven a minute or two to gather their thoughts. It might take longer than that. More Anna and Raven next on 93.7 The Eagle.

0: And like, for whatever reason, he sent me a photo of that, and then I'm pretty sure he did a post of that. And I was like, these are wrong. This is the wrong thing to do in this situation. Keep it private.
1: I mean, thank goodness for the medical professionals who know how to do that kind of thing. But, like, that's for them. They're professionals. The world does not need to know.
0: Yeah, your doctor doesn't post about your stuff either. Let me just point that out. That's not a thing that happens. So, yeah, keep it to yourself.
2: It was a piece of his colon, you said?
0: Yes.
2: That's weird.
0: I think if I look back far enough in my photos, I can find it.
2: I mean, okay.
0: In our text thread, like exchanged photos, I'll send it to you if I have it.
2: This might be an unpopular opinion too, but I don't like when parents post pictures of their children in a hospital bed and they say at the ER again. Like, it's one thing if they're living in a hospital, mm-hmm. and that's a different situation for different children.
0: Sure,
2: but because they broke their leg or they like that's not like don't post them in that situation. I'm sure they don't want to be seen like that.
0: Yeah, when they're five, absolutely, they don't have the ability to fight back. But yeah,
1: right.
2: But if your father wants to post a picture of his colon, I guess it's a different story. It's fine.
0: So gross and hard for me to understand.
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10: KCBD First Alert forecast will continue the chance for a shower or a thunderstorm today. High at 77. Southeast wind about 10 to 20. Rain chance will be lower tonight. Low temp 54. Warmer tomorrow beneath a mix of sun and clouds. High up to 86. Saturday 83. Slight chance for a thunderstorm. Again, the high today 77. Chance for some more rain. In the KCBD First Alert Forecast Center, I'm meteorologist Matt Ernst.
2: A proper thank you is what I think needs to happen. Mm. So Raven and I were honored by the Alliance for Women in Media with the Gracie Award over the last few days. We were in Beverly Hills to accept it. We were very fancy. It was the most fancy I think we've ever been in our entire lives.
0: Yeah, that's true.
2: I texted my husband. I said, I was born to live like this. And he was like, well, then you better ask for a raise.
0: Anna had a wonderful hotel stay. And she was like, I think I'm supposed to live like this every single day.
2: It was wild.
0: She was at the Beverly Wilshire.
2: Yeah. I've never stayed in such a nice hotel before. I felt I know that's the where Pretty Woman was filmed and all that, but yeah. I never felt more Pretty Woman in my whole life.
0: I was sitting at the bar and there was a casting director and a producer.

0: producer having a discussion about some project and B and C list people or whatever, and it was very LA. Let's just put it that way.
1: But the thing is that when you're this low on the totem pole like we are, they don't actually let you thank anybody. So they did something a little bit different, and I blew it. It's coming up next.

0: $35,000 plus on a wedding that didn't last but a year. And it's sickening.
1: Hand of God, girl. Hand of God. First marriage. Oh, my gosh. That's right up there. I don't know if it's my worst, but it is right up there. And those totals, if I actually sat down and put together the number that my first marriage cost me.
0: Oh my God.
1: I don't even think I could bear it. So here's to us. Here's to you and I.
2: But if there
1: you
2: just,
1: know what? You are a romantic. You believed in love. That's all.
2: You were hopeful. You were in love. You had positive.
1: Yeah, we were idiots, Anna. Right, that's okay. What
0: for
1: we
0: were.
1: For
0: a lifetime.
1: That's right.
0: I wanted it for a lifetime.
1: That's
0: and it
1: right.
0: only lasted less than a year.
1: Oh,
0: like
1: girl.
0: That?
2: Yeah.
0: me.
1: Yeah, the divorce took as long as my marriage. The truth.
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9: KCBD First Alert forecast will continue the chance for a shower or a thunderstorm today. High at 77. Southeast wind about 10 to 20. Rain chance will be lower tonight. Low temp 54. Warmer tomorrow beneath a mix of sun and clouds. High up to 86. Saturday 83. Slight chance for a thunderstorm. Again, the high today 77. Chance for some more rain. In the KCBD First Alert Forecast Center, I'm meteorologist Matt Ernst.
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2: 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It's coming up next.

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1: They could be hot. They could be cold. Anna and Raven play Am I Close?
2: We were so close! So close.
3: Am I close? You think you know about a subject. You've got some background about it, but do you really know the history? Producer Justin comes in every week and he teaches us something new. Well, he fact checks us to see if we know what it's really all about.
0: You know, Justin's got a background. He's a Renaissance man. He knows things about all sorts of different types of things. So, Justin, what is it we're going to be talking about today?
4: Well, it is a big weekend coming up. Memorial Day is the unofficial kickoff to summer, which technically starts June 21st. And for many, it's all about barbecues, wearing white, and having a long weekend. But I want to know if you guys know, when did it begin, how did it come about, and why is it this specific time of year?
0: This is a problem for me, Anna, because, you know, typically I go into this blindly with, like, raging confidence. And I don't want to be insulting to anybody because I know this has to do about honoring our great soldiers.
3: Right.
0: All right. So I just want to say is that I'm going to screw this up. You're going to set us straight, Justin, and we'll go from there.
3: I'm not even going to mess around here. Let me set the timer. We each get 30 seconds. I don't think I'm going to need 30 seconds, but I'm marked, get set, go. We honor our veterans and all those that we lost in war and battle and honor their families for their sacrifices as well. I don't know why we celebrate it this time of year. I don't know why it became the unofficial kickoff to summer. I don't know why it has anything to do with barbecues. All I know is that you never say Happy Memorial Day. That's the only thing I know. From a radio standpoint, you're never supposed to say that. You're always supposed to say honoring our great men and women that have served. Mm-hmm. That's all I know.
0: This is going to be tough. Yeah. 30 seconds on the clock. I'm going to take my shot now at this point. Everybody knows that we celebrate Memorial Day because of the troops that have given great sacrifices for America in the past. Yep. Like Bruce Willis and all those guys who went to the asteroid. Yep. They did it in space shuttles that had flags painted on them, and they did a great job. Why? Because America.
3: Right.
0: That's why.
3: That's why.
0: If a hole needs to be dug, guess what, Ben Affleck? We're not giving up until we jump this thing over a
3: your
0: canyon
3: time's up.
0: On
3: your
0: an
3: Your time's up, and I'm sure it has nothing to do with Ben Affleck.
0: Thank you for your service, everybody, and the great things that you've done for our country. Yeah. Thank you, Granddad.
3: Justin, are we close?
4: Not really, but you were right on about honoring the troops. That is exactly what it's about. It was established in 1868 by the commander-in-chief of Union forces at the time, General Logan, to commemorate the soldiers, to honor the soldiers of the Civil War.
0: That Logan, he knew how to throw a party.
4: He did. And originally it was called Decoration Day. It wasn't changed to Memorial Day as we know it now until much later on, 1971, President Nixon signed it into being a federally recognized holiday. So it took that long for it to be a national holiday with the three-day weekend.
0: Interesting. Decoration Day, huh? Right? And not
3: that.
0: Officially a federal holiday.
3: Yeah. I never knew why they changed the name. I thought Decoration Day was beautiful, but I don't know.
0: You weren't alive, so what did you care?
3: I didn't get a vote. Right.
4: There are places where it is still referred to as Decoration Day to this day.
0: So okay.
4: It's designated originally to fall on May 30th. The reason it's in late May is because that's when all the flowers are in bloom. And it's tradition, the custom at the time was to take all the flowers and the blooms and place them on the graves and remembrances of all of these fallen soldiers.
3: That makes
0: a
3: sense.
0: Nice tradition.
3: Yeah, that's really nice.
0: That is nice.
4: But it was officially designated to land on a specific weekend, the last Monday in May, so that federal employees could have the weekend to take time to celebrate and honor.
0: Right, correct.
4: And fun, the official flower of Memorial Day is the poppy. So if you see people with poppies in their lapels, that is the official flower of the Memorial Day weekend.
0: We've learned a lot here, Justin. One more thing. I have a question. What is the proper salutation when it comes to Memorial Day?
4: A good, safe one would be wishing you an honorable and meaningful Memorial Day. Always a good start.
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0: couple drinks in.
1: I had a vodka. Yeah. I was like, go.
0: Right.
1: Go
0: the dress. All that. You were feeling it.
1: Right. So I walked up to her at the table. And it, actually, as I walk up, I realize she's sitting next to Chrissy Teigen. And
0: Classic mean girl.
1: No. She's nice.
0: Anyway. With that farce.
1: Anyway, long story short, Monica Lewinsky would not take a picture with me or my daughter. And she kept saying to our friend Nancy, who works with us, who was with us, she was like, are you videoing this? And she's like winking at her. And Nancy's like, no, I'm not going to until you give me permission to do it.
0: Right.
1: And she's like, well, I can't. And she must have went on like a 4-minute explanation as to why she won't take pictures with people. Mm-hmm. And I would have been like, you could have just taken the picture and moved on. But then I felt like a jerk because I'm like, this is why you don't bother celebrities, because they don't want to take a picture with you.
0: Yeah, I'm sure Chrissy Teigen was eye rolling the entire time.
1: Oh,
0: and the second you walked away, she was like,
1: I was so embarrassed to myself.
0: Can you believe that person?
1: I'm so curious. Has anybody ever asked a celebrity for a photo and they gave it and they were like nice about it?
0: Or good or bad.
1: Or good or bad.
0: Yeah, it could go either way.
1: Yeah, 1-800-330-9999.
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6: KCBD First Alert forecast will continue the chance for a shower or a thunderstorm today. High at 77. Southeast wind about 10 to 20. Rain chance will be lower tonight. Low temp 54. Warmer tomorrow beneath a mix of sun and clouds. High up to 86. Saturday 83. Slight chance for a thunderstorm. Again, the high today 77. Chance for some more rain. In the KCBD First Alert Forecast Center, I'm meteorologist Matt Ernst.
1: I got to tell you, the best part about the whole situation was what happened 5 minutes afterwards. Mm. But we're going to get to that in a second. Monica Lewinsky would not take a picture with me.
0: No interest.
1: No interest whatsoever. She was very kind about saying no, and she said no for about 5 minutes.
0: I was going to say, though.
1: It made me feel even worse, because all she had to say was, I'm sorry, I don't do photos, and I would have hung my head in shame and walked away. But instead, she just continued to explain while the whole table of celebrities stared at me as I stood there like a little girl.
0: Shrinking away.
1: Right. I'm like, all right, I get it.
0: Trying just to leave.
1: Right.
0: I know you don't want to be my friend. Oh. I thought we'd be besties. We're not.
1: Right. I was like, I have a lot of respect for you. The whole nation was mean to you, but I'll just be quiet.
0: Should have stopped speaking.
1: Oh, my gosh. Yeah, we were at a celebrity event, which doesn't happen often, and I never ask celebrities for a photo.

But let's give Anna and Raven a minute or two to gather their thoughts. It might take longer than that. More Anna and Raven next on 93.7 The Eagle.

0: 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Whatever details you seek, we've got them at 937theeagle.com, and you can win $10,000.
1: Do you know what it feels like to ask Monica Lewinsky for a photo and have her turn you down? I do.
0: I don't.
1: Yeah.
0: Yeah.
1: I
0: got to be honest. I don't think I've ever had a celebrity turn me down for a photo, but I don't ask.
1: For
0: autographs. When I was younger, I used to, but I don't think I've ever had somebody say no.
1: I never ask for a photo because I'm always embarrassed, and I'm always, like, I don't know. I just feel like, what's the difference if I have a picture with them or not? You know? It's like, if I got to meet them, then great, that's enough. But we were at a huge award ceremony, and Raven and I were like fish out of water. There's a lot of celebrities in there, and I have a lot of respect for Monica Lewinsky and what she's been through. So I dragged my daughter over to ask for a photo and to meet her, and she told me no.
0: Yep.
1: And she was nice about it. But she was, she just talked for like 3 minutes telling me why she wouldn't take a picture with me. And I'm like, lady, and I'm looking over her tables, like Chrissy Teigen at it and all these other famous
0: over-explaining.
1: And they're all just watching me stand there with my head down while she wouldn't take a pic.
0: I bet you one of them was filming you getting rejected.
1: Oh my gosh, it's so embarrassing. Never again. Oh, when did you ask a celebrity for a photo and did you actually get it or not? 1-800-330-9999. Hey, it's Anna and Raven.
2: Oh, my gosh. Well, interesting enough, it was Stephen Colbert.
0: Okay.
2: And I was at a restaurant, and I was sitting down, and I was looking out the window, and I actually recognized his wife way before I recognized him. Long story short, ended up out in the parking lot, and of course he walked by, and I just couldn't help myself. I was like, hi, guys, you know, love the show, blah, blah, blah. And then his wife, Evie, she says, hey, you want a picture? And I'm like, sure. So she grabbed my phone and took a picture. It was great.
0: Oh, that was so nice of her.
1: It would be nice if famous people offered their photo instead of me having to ask them.
0: Chrissy Teigen, who was sitting next to Monica Lewinsky, had said, let me take it for you.
1: Oh, it would be the best thing ever.
0: What if she took a great shot and knew all the filters and all that stuff and did it instantly?
1: I don't know.
0: And instead, she was just like, pfft.
1: I just asked the wrong celebrity. I should have asked one of the other ones that were there.
0: Just started asking everybody at the table.
1: It's
0: Thanks
1: true.
0: For the call. Hey, Brandon, celebrity encounter. Did you get the photo? Did you not? Who was it?
3: I definitely did not. It was Bret Hart.
0: Oh, from the WWE?
3: I was working at a gas station. He came in, and I started telling him, I'm like, yo, I'm such a big fan, man. I've known you. Like, you've always been my hero since you were on the Bart Simpson. And he goes to me, look, you old weirdo, get away from me.
1: Oh,
3: I mean, those were a little bit nicer words than he said to me, but...
0: Wow!
1: Brett, I used to have pictures of Bret the Hitman Hart in my locker.
0: I know. I know. Anna was hot for her.
1: I like the greasy hair and the look. Now, forget it.
0: Right.
1: But, Never, ever again.
3: He crushed my soul with that one. Yeah. He crushed my soul. I was like, I hate you. I'm not even a wrestling fan anymore.
1: Right?
0: I'm sorry that he hurt you so bad. I am.
1: He gave up on the entire organization. Yeah.
0: I'm sorry he hurt you deeply, man. Yeah. Thank you for sharing.
1: Yeah.
0: Hey, Kelly, tell us your celebrity encounter story. Did you get the picture? Did you not get the picture?
4: I got the picture. I felt bad for it. It was John Ratzenberger.
0: From Cheers.
4: Yes. But the funny thing is, the young waitstaff I worked with, I managed a diner, he sat at the counter, and the waitress goes, oh, my God, I know that voice from Toy Story.
0: Right, right.
4: And I'm like, oh, God. She goes, my mother loves him. I said, let him eat. Don't ask for anything. Let him eat and then wait. So she did. And at the end, she looked at him. She said, can I get your autograph? My mom loves you. And he looked at me like, I said, yeah, and I'm next, sorry. And he laughed, and he took the picture. He was awesome.
0: Oh, that's nice.
1: So nice.
0: Yeah, he lives around here, that one. Yeah, that's nice.
1: All right, well, I'm glad it worked out
4: so
1: for you.
4: He would come in once in a while after that.
1: Right.
0: Have a great day.
4: Cool. Thanks.
1: Don't ask Monica Lewinsky.
0: Yeah, you could get a different answer.
1: 1-800-330-9999. Which celebrity did you ask a photo, and did you get the pic?
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1: Did you ever run into a celebrity and did you ask for a photo and did they actually give it to you? Raven and I were at an awards ceremony and there was a lot of celebrities and I never ask, but Monica Lewinsky was there and I said, I feel like she could be my friend and I don't know. And I just went up to her.
10: Chance encounter. What am I going to do? I got to take my swing.
1: Long story short, she would not take a photo with me and it was humiliating. I was like, okay, I'll just go back to my table now. Okay, it was nice to meet you.
10: Was it though?
1: So embarrassed. Mark my words, never again will I ask a celebrity for a photo. Never.
10: Oh, that's so sad.
1: Did you ever ask and did you get it? 1-800-330-9999.

0: big deal.
1: Quite a few years ago. Yeah, and Michael Keaton starred in the film.
0: Oh!
1: And I got my picture with both of them.
2: Wow!
1: And Michael Keaton was gracious enough that he even came to our local high school and did some photo ops for the yearbook and everything. They were the nicest people ever.
2: That's
0: how
2: so cool.
0: You know,
2: imagine
0: Michael
2: like you're
0: Keaton.
2: In a photo with just the two of them. I would automatically assume that's AI. I'm like, oh, you just photoshopped yourself right in there. Yeah.
0: I mean, okay. It's not like Ron Howard had his shirt off and he's like, oh, look, Ron Howard's been weightlifting or anything like that. I mean, if I was going to do a fake photo, but what a great story. And Michael Keaton, wow, he's a class act.
2: Yeah, thanks so much for the call. Mm-hmm. We appreciate it.
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8: KCBD First Alert forecast will continue the chance for a shower or a thunderstorm today. High at 77. Southeast wind about 10 to 20. Rain chance will be lower tonight. Low temp 54. Warmer tomorrow beneath a mix of sun and clouds. High up to 86. Saturday 83. Slight chance for a thunderstorm. Again, the high today 77. Chance for some more rain. In the KCBD First Alert Forecast Center, I'm meteorologist Matt Ernst.
2: A proper thank you is what I think needs to happen. Mm. So Raven and I were honored by the Alliance for Women in Media with the Gracie Award over the last few days. We were in Beverly Hills to accept it. We were very fancy. It was the most fancy I think we've ever been in our entire lives.
0: Yeah, that's true.
2: I texted my husband. I said, I was born to live like this. And he was like, well, then you better ask for a raise.
0: Anna had a wonderful hotel stay. And she was like, I think I'm supposed to live like this every single day.
2: It was wild.
0: She was at the Beverly Wilshire.
2: Yeah. I've never stayed in such a nice hotel before. I felt, I know that's where Pretty Woman was filmed and all that, but yeah. I never felt more Pretty Woman in my whole life.
0: I was sitting at the bar and there was a casting director and a producer having a discussion about some project and being C-list people or whatever. And it was very LA. Let's just put it that way.
2: But the thing is that when you're this low on the totem pole like we are, they don't actually let you thank anybody. So they did something a little bit different and I blew it. It's coming up next.

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1: When in doubt, shut your mouth. It's a good rule to live by, and it's one that Raven and I did not do over the last couple days.
0: You know what? That's honestly not what we're paid for, so that might be a good move for some people, but this is chess. This ain't checkers, right? We boldly go where others don't.
1: We're so loud and embarrassing sometimes. We're so embarrassing.
0: We don't lack for confidence.
1: Oh, it's awful. Like, it's so, thank you very much to the Alliance for Women in Media. They honored us with a Gracie Award. And if you're not familiar with it, because I know it's very inside, it's basically the highest award you can get as a woman in media.
0: Yep.
1: And our show was recognized as best in the country. And it was a huge honor. And we got to fly out to L.A., and stay at the Beverly Wiltshire and get our award and do the whole thing. Now, here's the thing. On the totem pole of importance.
0: Oh, the people in the room?
1: We were very low. You know, this is the first time Raven and I have ever experienced anything like this. So we didn't really know what to expect or what to do, except, you know, Raven's got a pack of tux and I got to wear a gown. Like, right. That's all we kind of knew. So we go out there and they tell us that instead of going on stage to get an award, you know, basically because we're so low on the totem pole.
0: It's like if you're watching the Grammys, they're like, also awarded this evening.
1: Right, exactly.
0: And then they show those on the bottom. Costume and production.
1: Like previously reported, right. You know, all that.
0: Walking into the place.
1: Right. So we had to go and we had to record they called it a golden mic moment, where you answer some questions and they're going to make them into sound clips and share it on social media.
0: Yeah, and then they run it like a montage in between big stars.
1: But they only let one of us speak. So I get selected to speak because it's a women's thing.
0: Listen, there was 12 guys at the entire event. I said to one of the other guys when we ran into him, somebody that we knew there at the event, I said, I'm not going to speak tonight. I said, I'm not going to tell a joke. I'm not going to do anything.
1: Raven, you're the loudest guy at your table. I wasn't even.
0: You know what? They needed me there.
1: I don't think that's true. But anyway, so we get there, we do the golden mic thing, we get up there, and now I have my speech ready, and they basically tell you, like, you got 15 seconds to get the sound clip.
0: Pretty quick.
1: You got to get it in as fast as you can.
0: Yeah.
1: So I had been working, like, feverishly to figure it out. Here's the thing. They don't let you think who you want.
0: Yeah.
1: They make you answer questions.
0: They want you to say their name and
1: their
0: stuff.
1: All the stuff.
0: Right.
1: So I felt
0: plus
1: like
0: Anna's had 3 drinks at that point.
1: I was nervous and we were finally there and it wasn't 3 at that point. It was 2. 3 was after we got inside to the reception.
0: Well, it might have been tall, I guess.
1: No. And so now we start answering the questions and Raven just keeps going, brother, sister, sister, mother, sister, mother. And I'm like, what are you saying? Like, he's just whispering in my ear as I'm trying to answer the questions. Sister, mother, sister, mother.
0: You gave the statement, your first one, and immediately said to me, I said, good job. And you said, not my best work.
1: It wasn't.
0: And then I was like, say mother, sister, because there's an answer that Anna was giving to you about being a friend to everybody and to being there for women. And I'm like, mother, sister. It's
1: mother,
0: something
1: sister.
0: You've said before. I thought it would trigger something in your mind.
1: It didn't. Now I'm nervous. I've got a camera on my face and I have Raven in my ear just yelling, mother, sister.
0: You should have said mother, sister right away first. Start the next statement no matter what they ask you with that.
1: But I wanted to, now that I actually am back in front of my mic and I have control
0: now
1: again.
0: Now you feel strong.
1: I feel strong and I've got my mic, even though I'm going on an hour and a half sleep.
0: All right. Are you ready?
1: I want to do the real thank
0: all right,
1: you.
0: Go ahead.
1: I'm going to do this as quickly as I had planned to do it.
0: Yep.
1: I want to thank you to the Alliance for Women in Media for this honor. Jeff Warshaw, Keith Dakin, Kristen Okeson, and our team at Connoisseur Media, Peter Kosia, Nancy Abramson, and our team from Compass Media, and of course our producers, Justin and Sophia. We love our families. Thank you for having us.
0: You didn't call me your sister, your mother, or your brother?
1: Sister, mother. Sister, mother.
0: What I about, feel so left
1: co-host,
0: out.
1: My co-host, my sister, mother, Raven.
0: It's a good time.
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1: What's the worst financial decision you ever made? You blew your money on something. Yeah. Raven is still waiting to make his bazillion dollars off of this one thing.
0: Yeah, I'm wondering, you know, here's the thing is I thought it was at bottom several times before, and I don't know that it is, right? Like, it could still go lower, and actually there's an added element to this now where there's a little bit of danger possibly lying ahead.
1: Danger?
0: Yes.
1: Danger when it comes to your financial investment.
0: Yeah, I'll explain.
1: All right, it's next.

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Expecting a high today of 77 degrees. 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

0: Tracy Chapman, Give Me One Reason on the Eagle. Vince on the right. 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
8: KCBD First Alert forecast will continue the chance for a shower or a thunderstorm today. High at 77. Southeast wind about 10 to 20. Rain chance will be lower tonight. Low temp 54. Warmer tomorrow beneath a mix of sun and clouds. High up to 86. Saturday 83. Slight chance for a thunderstorm. Again, the high today 77. Chance for some more rain. In the KCBD First Alert Forecast Center, I'm meteorologist Matt Ernst.

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0: Hello, don't bring me down on the Eagle Vince on the radio. Nope, it's not going to happen today, man. We're a day closer to the weekend. In fact, I love my Thursdays. It's going to be a three-day weekend. Yes. And today being the last day of school for LISD, don't forget they got early dismissal today. Yeah, a lot of things to look forward to. Can't wait to just relax. Well, a site has a list of normal things that feel embarrassing, like trying to park in a tight space. Okay, doing yard work in front of your house, yeah, or sitting there while the restaurant staff sings happy birthday to you. Okay, I think I can agree with all of these. I think in a sense, it's that they don't happen often, so we're not used to it. Maybe I should spend more time working on the lawn in the front of the house. yeah, when you're trying to park in a tight space, you know everybody's watching you.
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0: Eddie Murphy, Party All the Time on the Eagle. 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Speaking about party, if you are having a birthday today, happy birthday. You are a great company. Josh Hamilton today is 45. Goatee, 46. Mr. T is 74. Oh, back up one. Judge Reinhold is 69. There you go. Leo Sayer is 78. And I know there's another one today. Nope, those are it. But if you're celebrating a birthday again, happy birthday.
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0: 93.7 The Eagle, Lubbock's Classic Hits. Vince on the radio with Berlin and No More Words. Sure do appreciate you guys tuning in today. And speaking about today, the Buddy Holly Center kicks off the Summer Showcase 2026. And it is Mark Walney and Darren Welch. This is happening today, 5:30 to 7:30 p.m. Guests are welcome to bring outside food. However, outside beverages are not permitted after 5 p.m. Chairs, picnic blankets, and like items will not be permitted inside the gates. Admission is free. Seating of this event for this event is available on the first-come, first-served basis. Of course, this is happening today over at Meadows Courtyard. All right, looking forward to that. Hopefully the weather cooperates, and we'll continue with that. It's the Summer Showcase Series.
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3: Good afternoon, everyone. Here's your KCBD First Alert forecast. Moving into the rest of this Thursday, going to keep some slim rain chances in the forecast throughout the day. Could be seeing a chance for some spotty showers, isolated showers, eventually becoming widely scattered throughout the later parts of your afternoon and evening. Highs today topping out in the mid to upper 70s. We'll keep your forecast looking pretty moist and gloomy throughout most of the day. And then moving into your evening forecast, temperatures expected to drop down to the 60s, close to around 9 p.m. In the KCBD First Alert Forecast Center, I'm meteorologist Shania Jackson.

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0: 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Should hope that you're having a great Thursday. Expecting a high today of 77 degrees. 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

0: I got my mind set on you. George Harrison on the Eagle. It's all 80s. Got your full weather update. That is coming up here next. But don't forget about this fun time happening at the end of the month, Saturday, May 30th. East Lubbock Block Party, free family event. 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It's going to be fantastic. Again, happening on Saturday, May 30th.
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8: Good afternoon, everyone. Here's your KCBD First Alert forecast. Moving into the rest of this Thursday, going to keep some slim rain chances in the forecast throughout the day. Could be seeing a chance for some spotty showers, isolated showers, eventually becoming widely scattered throughout the later parts of your afternoon and evening. Highs today topping out in the mid to upper 70s. We'll keep your forecast looking pretty moist and gloomy throughout most of the day. And then moving into your evening forecast, temperatures expected to drop down to the 60s, close to around 9 p.m. In the KCBD First Alert Forecast Center, I'm meteorologist.

0: yourself on the Eagle, Vince on the radio. Hope you're having a great Thursday, this May 21st. Well, there's a couple cool things that happened on this date. Back in 1980, The Empire Strikes Back opened in the UK and some U.S. theaters. It went on to earn more than $550 million worldwide. 1988 on the Billboard Hot 100, Da Butt by EU hit number 35. And Fat by Weird Al Yankovic peaked at number 99. Okay. Oh, by the way, Anything for You by Gloria Estefan and the Miami Sound Machine was the number one song.
1: Hey, take a look here. 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
1: Oh, relax. This is the ideal male body type.
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1: And the mirrors in the bathroom there are much more generous than your friends are, apparently. 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

0: I'm sure lots of people will be hitting the movie theaters this weekend on a long weekend. Do you have off Friday? Gotta make it a 4-day weekend. Wow, that would be cool, right? 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

0: EMF, Unbelievable on the Eagle. Vince on the radio show. I hope that you are having a great Thursday. 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
9: Good afternoon, everyone. Here's your KCBD First Alert forecast. Moving into the rest of this Thursday, going to keep some slim rain chances in the forecast throughout the day. Could be seeing a chance for some spotty showers, isolated showers, eventually becoming widely scattered throughout the later parts of your afternoon and evening. Highs today topping out in the mid to upper 70s. We'll keep your forecast looking pretty moist and gloomy throughout most of the day. And then moving into your evening forecast, temperatures expected to drop down to the 60s, close to around 9 p.m. In the KCBD First Alert Forecast Center, I'm meteorologist.

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Hit us up online and let us know. 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

0: 93.7 The Eagle, Lubbock Classic Hits, Elton John, Benny and the Jets, Vince on the radio. And how is your day going? I sure do hope that you're having a great one. All right, so I've always thought of like, okay, summer begins as soon as school's out. I mean, because as a kid, that's what you thought, right? Well, in a new survey, the average American says the real start of summer is May 21st. Today, summer doesn't officially begin until Sunday, June 21st. I guess a whole extra month is okay.
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8: Good afternoon, everyone. Here's your KCBD First Alert forecast. Moving into the rest of this Thursday, going to keep some slim rain chances in the forecast throughout the day. Could be seeing a chance for some spotty showers, isolated showers, eventually becoming widely scattered throughout the later parts of your afternoon and evening. Highs today topping out in the mid to upper 70s. We'll keep your forecast looking pretty moist and gloomy throughout most of the day. And then moving into your evening forecast, temperatures expected to drop down to the 60s, close to around 9 p.m. In the KCBD First Alert Forecast Center, I'm meteorologist.

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1: That's conga, Gloria Estefan in the Miami Sound Machine. 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I love Gloria Estefan for one thing. I've been having that song Bad Boy stuck in my head. And yes, we do play it here on 93.7 The Eagle. 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What is it? Three Men and a Baby. 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

0: $1,100 is a jackpot for the next Can't Beat Raven. 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
4: Good afternoon, everyone. Here's your KCBD First Alert forecast. Moving into the rest of this Thursday, going to keep some slim rain chances in the forecast throughout the day. Could be seeing a chance for some spotty showers, isolated showers, eventually becoming widely scattered throughout the later parts of your afternoon and evening. Highs today topping out in the mid to upper 70s. We'll keep the forecast looking pretty moist and gloomy throughout most of the day, and then moving into your evening forecast, temperatures expected to drop down to the 60s close to around 9 p.m. In the KCBD First Alert Forecast Center, I'm meteorologist Sharon.

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5: Good evening, everyone. Here's your KCBD First Alert forecast. Looking at a few scattered showers throughout your evening, and then things are expected to clear out after midnight. We will have another chance of rainfall as we move into your Friday, starting your Friday morning off with temperatures in the upper 50s. Friday afternoon highs should be warmer than today, looking at your high temperature topping out in the upper 80s for tomorrow, and then still keeping a chance of rainfall in the forecast. Some isolated showers expected throughout the later parts of your afternoon. In the KCBD First Alert Forecast Center, I'm meteorologist Shania.

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0: $1,100 is a jackpot for the next Can't Beat Raven. 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
5: Good evening, everyone. Here's your KCBD First Alert forecast. Looking at a few scattered showers throughout your evening, and then things are expected to clear out after midnight. We will have another chance of rainfall as we move into your Friday, starting your Friday morning off with temperatures in the upper 50s. Friday afternoon highs should be warmer than today, looking at your high temperature topping out in the upper 80s for tomorrow, and then still keeping a chance of rainfall in the forecast. Some isolated showers expected throughout the later parts of your afternoon. In the KCBD First Alert Forecast Center, I'm meteorologist Shania.

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